When Stark remarked on the Gestapo, there flashed across Margaret's mind a sharp, almost painful mental picture of the victims. And her hatred for Stark was so intense that she almost missed the significance of his reference to her marriage. But when its meaning became clear, she realized that Mondo and the others were right. Stark had been the informer. The informer who had sent people to torture and death.

I watched your flame fade off west of the moon, and it felt so strange to walk away alone.

Right around Australia, you're listening to Spotlight. I'm Kevin Walsh. And in this one-hour edition of Spotlight, we're presenting Freedom Road, Norma O'Hara Murphy's 14th studio album. Now, another triple play from the 16 available tracks. Alice Town, Along the Bruce Highway, and Rose's Cafe.

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1: Do I have a delicious menu? Yes. Do I have an awesome sports bar? Yes. Am I giving you the chance to win cash? Yes. I am the Frenchfield Sports Club. 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

We'll have David Stanhope on the piano again with Sleep, The Snow Came Flying by Tim Story. And this has been arranged by Sean O'Boyle.

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I Want the Waiter with the Water, Lou Stone and his band. And the reason, of course, Lou Stone was included today was because of Stonehenge. Right, okay. Sid Collins and the Chorus did the vocals for us. I Want the Waiter with the Water was recorded in 1940 and it came from an album called Dinner and Dance, which is a compilation of Lou Stone's work. 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

Azure, a nice quiet number by Lou Stone and his band, recorded in 1938, and before that we heard Walter Jeffries with an unidentified orchestra, When the War Is Over, Mother Dear, and yes, that was recorded in 1915. Well, for no reason except just because, we have a Fats Waller track for you now.

and the strife. So tired of working for nothing, and tired of being my wife.

summer, come winter, from June through to May, we do it just right, the Castlereagh way. Our aim is to please, that is our design, serving you on the Castlereagh line. Yan, a Yurrock, a Yawen, Yaleba, Yepoon, Yamba, Yalbaroo, Maitland, Munty, Maury, Maru, Yamolong, Minto, Marangaroo. We've travelled all roads, our name to enshrine in history as the Castlereagh line.

And that was the great Nat King Cole with Mona Lisa. I've got Wayne Fontana and the Mindbenders with A Groovy Kind of Love. The late and great Kenny Rogers with Today I Started Loving You Again. And if we have enough time before the news comes down, we'll bring you Paul Simon with The Boy in the Bubble.

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1: 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I hope you've got a couple of hours to spare because we're going to have some fun this morning. Lots of great music to enjoy. We'll also take the passing parade at 9:15 and a world news update at 9:30. Let's get stuck straight into the program. I've got Sam and Dave, Hold On, I'm Coming, then Cars, Shake It Up, and that will take us up to the passing parade.